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0: 嗨，
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0: Handsome
1: Kazakh、Do you want to try something? Chinese costume, Chinese clothes。
3: Hi, you look so beautifulYou're making a Chinese TV show named Yi Jin Tong Xia. Can you say hello to our audience?
4: Hi.
3: We have Chinese film. I think you're very pretty, like model.

0: Louder.
1: It's okay. You're so crazy.
0: 快，那个冰箱贴赶紧拿走。
1: You can
0: please.
1: Chinese food is
0: okay.
2: Thank you, bro.
0: Thank you. Thank you very much.
1: Thank you.
0: Okay, let's do it.
1: 这个就是长得帅哥美女好多。
3: 对，颜值都非常高。
4: 颜值很高。You can choose one you like. Which one? This is a马面裙。This is skirt. And this is clothes.
0: You can try.
4: Yes. I can help you. So pretty.
0: 我觉得他这个有点单调了。Yeah, it's better. Much more better.
4: Okay. Okay. Oh, it's so nice.
0: First, you. Ozang, but Ozang. And again, kiss.And again, together, tongue, 行了。
4: 我们两个演示一下。I am you.
0: 我先来。我来。然后一起走，对，一起走。好 ，perfect.OK， 哇 ，and go back， come on， yes， yes， OK， stop，
4: yes，
0: yeah， one， two， three， OK。